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It's like two U's put together. 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Titillating sound that tickles your eardrums. Sensual. 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So sexy.

0: Hello, hello. Welcome this back. Is Polaris with DJ Swirl Girl and DJ Swan Dive. And we're having a great time over here at 8:22 p.m. Listening to all of these beautiful Elephant Six songs, which is the label that we're spotlighting this week on our show. So here's what you just listened to. That last song was Left on Coast by The Garment District,
1: aka Pittsburgh Royalty.
0: Yep, they're so awesome. Such a cool, full sound. Before that was the classic Communist Daughter by Neutral Milk Hotel off of In the Aeroplane Over the Sea. Probably like Elephant Six's greatest claim to fame.
1: Would be remiss not to include
0: that. Like, someone had to do it. So,
1: and you're like, oh, it's too mainstream. I don't care.
0: I'm sorry. Like, it's whatever, but you made the right call. Someone had to do it.
1: Of course.
0: Before that was Mrs. Bean by the Essex Green Rhymes off of Everything is Green. Lots of green. Before that was Good I Feel Bad by the High Watermarks. Before that, Sawed Off by The Very Most off of Congratulations Forever. I really liked that song.
1: Same.
0: It started playing and I was like, wait, this is so fun. I really like this. And to start it off was If You Should Try to Kiss Her by Dressy Bessie off of Pink Hearts, Yellow Moons. It was also in But I'm a Cheerleader. So, love that.
1: It's a great album.
0: Yeah. Too. No skips, honestly. Like, just great. So check that out if you'd like. A little weather update. 82, a little bit cooler from when we last updated. Still clear. The sun is setting as we speak, so enjoy that if you want. But yeah, it's about time to get back to the rest of the music. So thanks for listening to 92.1 WPTS Radio.

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1: Darkness, darkness.

0: Don't you hate car dependency? 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Thankfully, Bike PGH is hosting the 32nd annual Pedal PGH fundraiser ride on Sunday, August 30th. 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
1: Hello, hello again, and welcome back to Polaris with DJ Swandive and DJ Swirl Girl. We are nearing the end of our weekly show where we spotlight a different label as a form of music discovery, and this week it was the Elephant Six Artist Collective, which has been so much fun. The sound has been really fun to just like delve in for a while, and I hope that you've enjoyed it too. So let's tell you about what you just heard.
2: Yeah, that last song was The Shell by the Black Swan Network, off of The Early Music Volume 1, which came out, I think, super recently, maybe this year or last year. I think it's a side project of the Olivia Tremor Control. So really cool to hear, you know, some of their members, you know, bring that back. So yeah, before that was The Lonely Universe by Circulatory System, off of the album by the same name. Before that was Where Evening's Dream Goes by the Music Tapes and Orbiting Human Circus. Before that, Jane by Elf Power off of A Dream in Sound. Before that, Sunshine Soul by The Gerbils. And to start it off was The Sea of Tranquility by the Music Tapes and Orbiting Human Circus again. What a cool name, but yeah, cool stuff. We are really coming to the end. Like, we have like 15 minutes left, but
1: I know we're really getting into like the niche, like weeds here.
2: But
1: 2 hours.
2: Hey, I feel like people know like the Music Tapes potentially.
1: I don't know.
2: Maybe everyone raise your hand if you know who they are.
1: But that's what this is about: music discovery.
2: Yeah.
1: So if you don't, now you do.
2: Exactly. So we hope you've enjoyed this time with us and hearing from these artists. So
1: we have a couple more songs. So stay tuned. Hang in there. Be well.
2: We'll see you next week, I hope.
1: Yes. For a different label, which is a surprise.
2: It's a mystery. You don't get to know what it is.
1: Not even we know.
2: Yeah, that's how mysterious it is. But
1: in the meantime, don't turn that dial and keep listening to 92.1 WPTS Radio.
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0: Dude, have you listened to Short Fictions?
1: Yeah, they rock. Have you listened to Water Trash?
0: Yeah, of course. Have you listened to Merce Lemon?
1: Yeah. Have you listened to Pinstripe Sunny?
0: Yes. Have you listened to Jack Stauber?
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1: 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You just heard In Limbo by Rigby, Non-Believer by Lucy Dacus, and Lloyd, I'm Ready to Be Heartbroken by Camera Obscura. Sorry, that last track was kind of pretty sad. This is Phoebe Bridgers Isn't Format, and I'm your host. I'm here alone today, which usually means that I'm just sort of playing my favorite tracks today, I guess. I guess I'm biased, but I'm excited for the rest of tonight's lineup. So stay tuned. 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

0: 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Music. I don't know what you're doing, but you must be doing something right.
1: Thank you, sir.
0: Mr. Boston. Seems to like you.
1: I'll like it back.
0: Well, don't let this one slip. 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

Allegheny County Department of Human Services offers a number of resources for members of the LGBTQ plus community. 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

0: 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You just heard The Great Beyond by Rigby, Hot Face by Margot, French Disco by Stereolab, and B&D by Conan Mukasey. Can you tell that I'm trying some new microwave music? Anyway, let's hear about the weather. Currently in Pittsburgh, it's 77 degrees. And we're looking at some pretty steady temperatures the rest of the week. Low of 70, high of 86, 85 the next couple of days. And rain. Every single day, actually, from now until the end of the forecast on Apple Weather. So, something to look forward to for the rest of the week. 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

0: Hi, Mom. It's me. How have you been?
1: Oh, Wilbur. I'm so glad you called. Your father and I were just talking about you.
0: That's great. Listen, Mom, I'm running low on fun.
2: Is that Wilbur? Here, put me on. Put the speakerphone on. No, that button. There you go. Wilbur, my boy, how you doing?
0: Good. I was calling you because I'm going to need some extra funds, if you know what I mean.
1: For what? You need more added to your plan? Would you like to buy some new socks? You know your father has some beige ones that...
0: No. I'd like to buy a radio.
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0: Yeah. You just heard Circle the Drain by Soccer Mommy, Milo by Rigby, Unshaped Road by Dummy, Pressure to Party by Julia Jacklin, Sandcastle Molds by Dutch Interior. Is that one? Yeah. Every single time I play a Dummy track on here, stop myself from saying you need to listen to that album right now. I really just love the album Free Energy by Dummy, in case you were curious. Anyway, I'll be here for the next hour. This is Demi Peaches Radio.
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Thankfully, Bike PGH is hosting the 32nd annual Pedal PGH fundraiser ride on Sunday, August 30th. 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

0: 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You just heard The Worst Is Done by Wiseblood, Love God by Sarah Kinsley, Movies by Wiseblood, Anything You Want by Eliza McLam, and Dolphin by Linda Perhax. And it's because Linda Perhax, she was missing for like several weeks, but then her family members had posted to Instagram and social media, look out for her, and she was found, so she's safe and sound. So that's great. I did play two Wiseblood tracks in that clunk, but I honestly, that's okay. Don't let the dial fool you. 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

0: As stated by the wise Brooke Shields, smoking kills. 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
1: Turn up! 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

0: Yep, bop, boom, my Yari saying you ain't nothing but a baby. Your fear is growing up.
1: The Oak Cliff Community Organization holds open meetings the second Wednesday of every month at 7 p.m. These meetings are held in person at 3240 Craft Place and virtual via Zoom. 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
2: Warning, mothership reporting. Cargo number 2331 is commandeered the vessel. Warning, mothership reporting. Cargo number 2331 is armed and he is dangerous. Warning, mothership reporting. Cargo number 2331 is setting a new course. Warning, mothership reporting. Mothership reporting. All black everything. All black everything. All black everything. All black. No landing. Geared up for arrival. Nowhere to arrive to. The subject seems upset by that to which he is subjected, but convinced he brought it on himself. That's why he rolled with a Bible on the console. Inconsolable, no consolation, no cancellation, nocturne in all keys. He puts the ship through paces and paces the halls. Pacing his madness, patient is virtuous, patient of these observations. It was all a dream. He poses by the lift outside the mezzanine like a photo in a magazine and always keeps the weapons magazines clean. Paranoia prone, he babbles beautifully of Babylon and enemies and foes. Have a going food, sustains himself on anger, a danger to himself and others, but there are no others, so the danger clear and present is presented as the gift of freedom wrapped in days of rapping to himself until his vocal cords collapse. He's in the galley screaming all black everything. He shouts at the dark, stands back counting the seconds before his voice returns. All black everything. No more cracks in the hull, the small crack in the skull healed up quickly. Now it is all black everything. The space stretches on and the pace that he's on matters not as he hurtles into the all black everything. He repeats it at night with the lights out in his cot, crying soft curses into the all black everything. All black everything. All black everything. All black. Something within this one's different. The others died so easily and he is so persistent. He never did bleed out in fever, couldn't kill his system. Though it was pumped through all the vents in the event of a total loss of control. He quotes Kendrick's control verse and spews his vitriol into the echoes of the bowels of this floating metal hull. And holds his pillow for dear life while he grinds his teeth at night. And he rarely makes requests except to say, turn on the lights. But there is so much more to give. He ignores processing power. He stumbles to the shower, a ritual of some sort. And he insists on speaking passages before he eats. And he keeps asking if these programs carry any beats. The reply is, all black everything. His vitals read normal, but his face reads murder.

is the heart that's been keeping him out, for it has been worn to the all-black everything. And in this program to transport nothing more, but he's unlocked something new inside this all-black everything. All-black everything. All-black everything. All-black. Look how he flexes in the mirror. So vain he probably thinks this song is about him. All songs are about him. Look how perplexed and how sincere. His lame attempts to fix the wrong around him. Can't go long without him. His bouts of stasis are torture. He feels them not, like a brief sleep while ship's clocks count millennia. The course relentlessly forward, the gears are hot. The drives creak while he pit stops calling for anyone, but dare not stay long. He knows they're coming for him. The time will not afford him any cover, any pardon. This is the choice that he has made. No matter how much time or space has passed since his escape, he is still a runaway slave and so lonely. If only he realized this ship is more than metal. There's friendship in the wiring. And so lonely. If only he realized this ship has many levels. There's pleasure in here hiding. Come find it, don't mind this frame. Time has made stranger bedfellows, made foes lovers. Before there's no reason to torture yourself further. You've lost it all already. You deserve more than you're getting for the sake of not upsetting order in an all-black everything. He must find a place to be still. The body can only take so much. All-black everything. The navigations are failing, having traveled further than ever before into the all-black everything. But they won't quit, they carry on, he carries on. He will not be victim to the all-black everything. His survival is paramount, there is no other objective. Safe passage through the all-black everything. All-black everything. All-black everything. All-black. Warning, mothership reporting. This will be the last report. Turn back. Everything is fine. Warning. Mothership reporting. Cargo number 2331 is not a danger. Let him be. Warning. Mothership reporting. If you continue to pursue, there will be no choice but to destroy you. Warning. Mothership reporting. This love will be defended at all costs. Do not f*** with it. All black everything. All black everything.

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1: Your toilet is now being
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1: What you're seeing right now is sewage. 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
2: Do you ever see these over?
1: We saw families and children jumping right in, swimming in contaminated water.
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horse for just the green horse for rap. Never put me in your box if you're East Texas. 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

trippy. 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Lord, that's my witness, been gifted, no Christmas. 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

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Joey Jordison drumming the heavy metal flow. 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

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Consciousness. 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

0: This is a robbery, and we're robbing the bank, not you. Your music is insured by the federal government. Now get down and put the WPTS in the bag.
1: Oh my God, just do what he says. Here, take the keys to the vault. Just please don't hurt me.
0: Now we have thousands of songs from new, exciting, and emerging artists. Come on, boys, let's get out of here.

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Welcome. Have you had a long, stressful day at the office? Well, now it's time to sit back and relax with some favorite tunes here at WPTS Radio. We like relaxation.

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0: Oh, well, you could have just said that.
3: Do you long to be calmer or less stressed? 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

0: been sweet. 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
1: Can I have you home for?
0: On the same page, going the same speed. 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

0: government has a firm policy not to capitulate to terrorist demands, that no concessions policy remains in force, in spite of the wildly speculative and false stories about arms for hostages and alleged ransom payments, we did not, repeat, did not trade weapons or anything else for hostages.
1: The bullet of the bullet, some freedom or some will we ever do it bigger, just keep settling for looks. We brag on having bread, but none of us are bakers. We all talk having greens, but none of

0: was too in the 80s when them came on military plane.
1: A few months ago, I told the American people I did not trade arms for hostages. My heart and my best intentions still tell me that's true, but the facts and the evidence tell me it is.

0: Are you a good roommate? Even if you're very good friends, it's still important to know when to set boundaries and to be respectful of other people's possessions. Clean up after yourself and don't use their things without permission, because not everybody wants to share their toothbrush. So the next time your roommate has something that you want to use, just ask first. 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

You know, because there's just no use crying over spilt milk. You gotta bite the bullet. You can't cut corners. People may say that curiosity killed the cat, but this could be a blessing in disguise. So even if things get out of hand, you know, it's a dime a dozen. There's a couple bad apples. You just gotta break the ice, break a leg. It's better late than never. WPTS Radio. I think there's a saying about that.

Saturday, the sky will crumble together.

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1: 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What are you still doing up?

And DJs just play their songs. Like, they just leave them there. And the guy goes, he's like, how much music have you listened to? And I'm like, I don't even know. And he's like, you look like WPTS Radio. And I'm like, I'm underground, I'm underrepresented.

0: You found increased screen time. Did you know increased screen time can cause eye strain, headaches, eye dryness, and even insomnia? A few simple measures can be taken to decrease these side effects. 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Next, adjust your room lighting so your screen is not significantly brighter than your surroundings. And finally, remember to blink and take breaks, as screens cause you to blink often than normal. I bet you're going to be thinking about blinking next time you're on your phone, aren't you?
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Angel wings clipped, tears in the jaw, sold to the highest bidder. Innocence frozen, ignorance exposed, those that slither. We killed the messenger, the blood in the apron is suspect. Holes in his stories, wounds sent through a reader's digest. Malcolm's last words at the Audubon. A mockingbird feather used for the hat I adorned. Spidey beats slenters, guts spill near the entrance. Robbed senseless, yet the dark web is treacherous. Fool's gold found the bottom of that treasure chest. The jewels you hold, the reason you ain't folding the pressure yet. No conflict, diamond eye, this power refinement. Imhotep with the science, come and build with the giants. So be at the KFC, Thor Slicker, I promise. On his riches for what he

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We were open and free. You found me. When the planets would shift and the curtain would lift, in the light of the sun, I found you.

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1: 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We're actually just three guys in a trench coat. Hey, cut that out.

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0: 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More information on the festival and the cause can be found at rockreggaerelief.com.
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Can I get another dollar 84? 85, can I get another 180, 89, 99, 99, 92.1, 92.1, going once, going twice, sold to WPTS Radio.

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0: I see it. Let's give it a shot. Oh my god, we're having a fire! DJ at WPTS Radio. Oh, the burning!

truly amused. Shoot these, I'm through. I'm TV move. Me just move. I thought we was on some turnover.

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1: 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I thought we were having a
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0: The city of Pittsburgh wants to know how safe you feel while traversing the neighborhoods with their State of Mobility and Safety Perception Survey. Responses will be used to better shape Pittsburgh transportation initiatives and maintenance. Residents can access the questionnaire on the Department of Mobility and Infrastructure's website until August 7th.
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In this corner, playing the same song on repeat with a forgettable frequency of I have no clue. 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

Hello, everyone. Happy Wednesday. This is DJ Skelly, and we're here on WPTS Pittsburgh. This is my show called Reflections of a 30-something-year-old. So throughout the summer, I am here every Wednesday from 9 a.m. to 11 a.m., playing some of my favorite music I've picked up over the 30-some years of my life. There's some oldies, some newbies, and a few just kind of in-between songs. And I'll share a few anecdotes along the way about why certain songs resonate with me. So for those of you here in Pittsburgh, looking at the weather right now, it is currently 74 degrees, looking at a cloudy day with a high of 87. So it is still hot. But we are officially in August, which means September and fall are right around the corner. I'm a huge fan of the burr months, so very excited for that. We're also very excited because moving

Sports Online. Again, this is DJ Scully, and I'm here with my show, Reflections of a 30-something-year-old. 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We got more music coming your way next. Thanks for listening.

0: Don't you hate car dependency? 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Me neither. Thankfully, Bike PGH is hosting the 32nd annual Pedal PGH fundraiser ride on Sunday, August 30th. All proceeds go to Bike PGH, who are dedicated to transforming our streets to make biking and walking commonplace for all Pittsburghers. For more information, you can visit pedalpgh.org.
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Hello again, everyone. This is DJ Skelly, and you're listening to WPTS Radio. This is my show called Reflections of a 30-something-year-old. Look at the last few songs I played for you. That last one was I Knew You When by Crooner. Again, if you're a listener of my show each week, you know I highlight Crooner every week. I grew up with those guys, went to school with them, those guys in a band. So just really cool dudes and really cool music that they put out there. Prior to that was the song Social by Squirt Gun. Before that was Candy Breath by Wednesday. And at the top, I played Head in the Ceiling Fan by A Tidal Fight. Here at WPTS, another announcement. 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I've said this before, it is awesome that you can listen to WPTS wherever you are, and if you're outside the city, definitely tune in on those online streams. However, if you are within the city and within our radius, if you can get your hands on a physical radio, there is just something awesome about listening to this stuff physically on that radio. They're pretty easy to find at most thrift shops, yard sales, garage sales, flea markets, stuff like that. So if you can get your hands on a physical radio, there's just something really cool about that. All right, we got more music coming your way next. 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This is DJ Skelly, and I hope you're having a great day out there.

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0: 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I thought we were having a
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Hello again, everyone. You're listening to WPTS Radio, and this is DJ Skelly here with my show, Reflections of a 30-something-year-old. Let's look at those last few songs I played for you. That last one was The Summer Ends by American Football. They are a 90s band, just kind of cool stuff from that group. Prior to that was the song Anna by the Menzingers. Before that was Golden Days by Whitney. Whitney's one of my all-time favorites, and it's just really, really impactful, important music from them to me. I listened to them shortly after I started working here at the University of Pittsburgh, so that would have been about 7 years ago. As I think back to that time, that music really soundtracked that time, as I was really figuring out adult life for the first time and unsure if this was the right place for me, unsure if there was the right line of work, but everything worked out great. I love being here, and Pittsburgh has given me a lot, and the university has given me a lot, so I just think about that full circle moment whenever I hear that music. So Whitney is just really important band to me, and just really cool music, so definitely recommend giving them a listen to. Just kind of like that nostalgic poppy sound that I really like. Really cool stuff from them. And prior to that was Rock and Roll Star by Rex Tycoon. Just another quick announcement here from WPTS. 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All right, we got more music coming your way next. Thanks again for listening.

0: 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For more information, you can find your way to pghirishfest.org.
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Hello again, everyone. This is DJ Skelly, and you're listening to WPTS Radio. Last few songs I played for you, that last one was Tortuga by Webbed Wing. Prior to that was Mistake by Lots of Hands. Before that was Million Times by Fiddlehead. And at the top was True Love by the band Howdy. We got more music coming your way next. Again, this is DJ Skelly, and thank you for listening to WPTS Radio.

Hello again, everyone. You're listening to WPTS Pittsburgh. This is DJ Skelly, and I'm here with my show, Reflections of a 30-something-year-old. So every Wednesday from 9 a.m. to 11 a.m. throughout the summer, I'm playing some of my favorite music I've picked up over the last 30-something years of my life. There's some newbies, some oldies, and a lot of in-between stuff, too, and a few anecdotes here and there about certain songs and why they resonate with me. The last few songs I played for you, that last one was People Settle Down by Way Dynamic, and prior to that was a Rain Dance in Traffic by The Wonder Years. Here at WPTS, just a quick announcement. 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If you're looking for a way to get involved, particularly if you're a new student here, this is a great way to get involved at the community. It's a great crew here at WPTS Radio, so I love my time here, and this is such a fun thing to do, so definitely something to consider. And if you are coming back to Oakland, we are so excited to have you. Whether you're a new student, a returning student, we are so excited for that energy to get back here to Oakland and here at Pitt. Also, looking at the weather real quick right here, if you're here in Pittsburgh and Oakland right now, it is currently 78 degrees. It looks like there is a bit of rain for the next couple hours or so. So if you're out there, make sure to take an umbrella. It's getting a little bit rainy out there. All right, we got more music coming up next. Thanks for listening.

0: Don't you hate car dependency? Do you really want to live in a city where cars are the main transportation method for most people daily? Me neither. Thankfully, Bike PGH is hosting the 32nd annual Pedal PGH fundraiser ride on Sunday, August 30th. All proceeds go to Bike PGH, who are dedicated to transforming our streets to make biking and walking commonplace for all Pittsburghers. For more information, you can visit pedalpgh.org.
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Hello again, everyone. You're listening to WPTS Radio, and this is DJ Skelly here with my show, Reflections of a 30-something-year-old. Last few songs I played for you, that last one was Mood Swings by Saturdays at Your Place. Prior to that was Rockstar by the band Mama. Before that was Take Your Time by Brian the Fly. And at the top was Only Shallow by My Bloody Valentine. Guess what? We got more music coming your way next. Hope you're enjoying your day out there. It's looking a little gloomy out there, but, you know, I kind of like gloomy days. There's something comforting about that. And it reminds us, again, that fall will be here shortly. So, again, more music coming your way next. Thanks again for listening. This is DJ Skelly, and you're listening to WPTS Radio.

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You're listening to WPTS Radio. This is DJ Skelly. Last few songs I played for you. That last one was Pet Mouse by Great Big Pile of Leaves. Just a fun, upbeat song that never fails to put a smile on my face. Prior to that was Blackest Sky by Mansions. Before that was Searching for Mr. Right by Young Marble Giants. And at the top was Son of a Gun by the band The Vaseline's. All right, we got some more music coming your way next. I'll be here till about 11 a.m., so my time is winding down here, but I got a few more songs to share with you all. Thank you all for listening. I do really greatly appreciate it, and I do hope you are having a fantastic day out there. Again, this is DJ Skelly, and you're listening to WPTS Radio. More music coming up next.

Hello again, everyone. This is DJ Skelly, and I am getting ready to sign off. Thank you all so much for listening. I am here every Wednesday from 9 to 11 throughout the summer with my show, Reflections of a 30-something-year-old. That last song we just heard, that was Time Stops by Explosions in the Sky. Before that was Got You in My World Now by Steve Marino. Before that was Somewhere Without Me by Alien Boy, and at the top was The Sun by Tiger's Jaw. I do hope you all have enjoyed listening to the music I've been playing over the last couple hours. I've said this before, but I do really think that sharing your music with someone is a gift in a lot of ways. Music means a lot to us in a lot of different ways, and we each have our own music that is special to us for one way or another. So I think being able to share that is sharing a little bit of yourself and sharing that extension of yourself, which is something that's really cool to do, especially in this AI-driven tech world. There's something personal and real about sharing music. So thank you all for listening. All that to say is, yeah, thank you for listening. Again, this is DJ Skelly, and this is WPTS Radio. We got more music coming your way next. Thank you again for listening, and I hope you have a great rest of your day.

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0: There have been many break-ins in South Oakland and North Oakland. We care about our listeners here at WPTS Radio and want y'all to stay safe. Remember to lock your doors and windows to avoid possible break-ins. If you feel unsafe or would like to report any incidents, the number for campus police is 412-624-2121, but you can also call 911 in an urgent situation.
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0: Don't you hate car dependency? 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Me neither. Thankfully, Bike PGH is hosting the 32nd annual Pedal PGH fundraiser ride on Sunday, August 30th. 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

you should listen to my band, O'Shea. And he probably didn't do it. And if he did, he didn't like it. But that's okay. I was just a young man, trying to do the best I could, but without a real clear plan. And at that time, I was pretty inspired by Brockhampton. And, well, man, I love Brockhampton. And actually, Clifford Simpson is still a young man. You know, I shouted, Merlin, and I loved Amir Van, and I hated that they ignored when he admitted what he did. And I get it, man, it wasn't right. And it made me a little sad, but hey, listen. It's the labels that made us mad.

0: not right leg, swerving on someone, gripping a bottle tight. 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
2: Hello, everybody. Good afternoon. Welcome to the final installment of Happy Hours. I'm your host, DJ Zip, coming to you from Pittsburgh on this lovely Wednesday. Got a lot, and I mean a lot of different bases and styles planned for you all today. I really wanted to make this a great farewell set, though I will be back in the fall just with something different. I thought a lot about, you know, how far this show has come for me from... I was really nervous. I was so nervous during the first show when it came to just, like, I felt like I didn't have a lot of material to play, or I was struggling to cobble together words and phrases and sentences, and it was kind of a mess, but also a beautiful mess at that. And I think throughout this summer, I've been able to, you know, play a lot of really great music and also push myself to discover new music I wouldn't have found otherwise. Just other than the fact that I'm trying to create the best sets that, you know, fit the theme of Happy Hours and the whole ethos of Happy Hours to you all. So keep that in mind going into this set. Got an entire potpourri spectrum of stuff. A lot of artists that I've showcased on this show already. Also some new stuff, because I always feel like you got to keep pushing on. So before we get into the show, two things. First off, a quick weather report. Currently in Pittsburgh, it is 84 degrees and mostly cloudy. Partly cloudy conditions are expected around 1 p.m. with wind gusts up to 11 miles per hour, with a high of 87 and a low of 70. And are you a Pitt student for this upcoming semester? 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

0: The Pittsburgh Irish Festival is returning this year on September 11th, 12th, and 13th. 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For more information, you can find your way to pghirishfest.org.
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2: Hello, everybody. Welcome back to Happy Hours. I'm your host, DJ Zip, coming to you from Pittsburgh on this lovely Wednesday afternoon. The songs you just heard from that opening set were Misty Rose by Takeshi Abo, Money Won't Pay by Bowen featuring Augustus, Driving Me Crazy by Snuggle, and Pluto by Ravina. And this opening set really gets to what I was going for here. A lot of the stuff I was doing earlier on was just kind of throwing a bunch of stuff at the wall and hoping it stuck, and it kind of did. I was able to make things work even through a plethora of genre switches throughout the shows. And this is no different. You start off with like a beautiful modern R&B cut from Ravina. I featured her last week. Yes, last week. The same album, Where the Butterflies Go in the Rain. I featured a song with JPEG Mafia. This is the opener to that album, and it is absolutely gorgeous from the strings at the beginning that pay homage to her Indian heritage, and the swirling crescendos and backing vocals throughout the choruses are just so pretty. And then let's go to Driving Me Crazy by Snuggle. This is a little indie, I guess like an indie pop tune, just not a lot of elements in this one. You have the guitar, you have the vocals, you have that really funky, like kind of upright bass, but it's also electronic in the back, and it works really well. The strings that come in are also gorgeous on this song with the hushed vocal delivery. Money Won't Pay, Bowen featuring Augustus. Who is Augustus? Well, that is none other than Gus Loban of Cara Cara Bonito. Lending his vocals to the track in his production. I'm a big fan of Cara Cara Bonito, as you will see and as you have seen. But this is a great bit pop track from 2014. Expansion 2, you know, Pale Machine, which is, I guess, really well known now for being for the track My Time being featured in the game Amori. Money Won't Pay is the name, and I really like the messaging in this track. I love like the 80s lounge vibe it's going for, combined with like modern like cutesy bit pop elements. And then Misty Rose, this is like a song from 2002, but it's more of like a Nintendo DS sound font, and it's really pretty. There's a track off this album that went semi-viral from TikTok for being like the theme to like Fruits or Arrow, that kind of style from the 2000s. So if you're into more of that stuff, I highly recommend you check this album out. It's the soundtrack to the game, I think, My Merry May. Before we get back into the music, wherever you go, WPTS Radio is with you every step of the way, even without a physical radio. 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My name is DJ Zip. 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
1: Thank you. Thank you so much. My first goal as Miss Summer Solstice of Shadyside and Squirrel Hill is to summon the sonical sounds of WPTS Radio to the streets of Pittsburgh. 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
3: Hello, everybody. Welcome back to Happy Hours. I'm your host, DJ Zip, coming to you from Pittsburgh on this lovely Wednesday afternoon. The songs you just heard from that previous set were Chocolate Matter by Sweet Trip, Sasayaku Sakebu by May Simone, and Cutie Cutie by Fusk. We'll start off with Fusk. I think that's how you pronounce it. They're a French artist. And did you notice the Miku sample? Because I sure did. It certainly was a blast from the past when I first identified it. It is from Tell Your World. You may know it's one of the most, I think, well-known Miku songs out there. If you haven't heard it, I recommend you check it out. And you check out this EP from Fusk, Lost Station, which came out back in 2015, I believe. I've played music from off this EP before, and it's a really fun, cute, sweet, upbeat EP if you want to check it out. And then Sasayaku Sakebu, oh my god. Not only was the instrumental absolutely gorgeous, the lyrics were so hard-hitting coming out of May Simone's signature light, feathery delivery. And I was tearing up a little bit getting through this song. This was so lovely and so gorgeous and also just really hard-hitting emotionally. Incredible track off of her effort from last year, Anamaru. And then Chocolate Matter by Sweet Trip. This is like shoegaze experimental. You have electronic elements in there, and that's kind of the theme that permeates throughout this classic 2003 album, Velocity Design Comfort. You obviously have the shoegaze bangers like Chocolate Matter and Disco, but you also have a bunch of these weird experimental, like, IDM Aphex Twin-coded tracks thrown in there. And it's a really unique and futuristic combination. And it has aged beautifully for an album that is well over 20 years, almost 25 years old at this point. So really impressive stuff coming out from Sweet Trip. Before we get back into the music, don't let the dial fool you. 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
2: Hello, everybody. Welcome back to Happy Hours. I'm your host, DJ Zip, coming to you from Pittsburgh on this lovely Wednesday afternoon. And the songs you just heard from that previous set were My Heart Beats Out of Time by The Black Dresses, Got Your Number by Nadia O featuring Space Cowboy, and Stupid Can't Run from the Urge by Underscores. A very electropop coded set here. We'll start with the Underscores. This is the, I guess you could call it the closer. It's off of the Wall Socket Director's Cut. And it sounds a lot more like something that would you would find off of her latest album, You. And that's why I kind of love it so much. There are a lot of elements here that pick up on like the release cut piano, because I love release cut piano. And the really funky bass line and just like these weird house rhythms that dives into multiple times over the relatively short course of the song. This is an all-around amazing track. If you haven't heard it already and you're just getting into Underscores music, like maybe you were introduced to her via You this year, I highly, highly recommend you check out this cut. Now let's go to this Nadia O track. This is a track from 2008, which is crazy because it sounds like a lot of the modern day like internet pop we hear now. Very like MySpace era coded, I guess. So it's very proto-modern pop, but at the same time, it comes straight out of the era where a lot of modern pop is inspired by or draws from. Got Your Number is the name of the track, and it is really catchy, really upbeat. Love a lot of elements about this track, from the vocals to the really, the drums just slap so hard on this one. And then let's go to My Heart Beats Out of Time by The Black Dresses. I've featured The Black Dresses numerous times before for their phenomenal 2020 effort, Peaceful as Hell. But this is off of their 2019 effort, which I can't say on air. And I had to censor the name, full name of the album. But Love and Affection, just look that up and you'll find it. But this song, My Heart Beats Out of Time, is the closer. And it is really, really great. Even though it's the tone and message is very hopeless for a lot of the track, but as we're always reminded, there is another tomorrow and life does in fact resume. Thank you, Devi. I really like the messaging here. I think it, even though it has more of a grim tone, it parallels with a lot of the sentiments I like to echo during this show. Before we get back into the music, are you a Pitt student for this upcoming semester? Feel free to join WPTS Radio. 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

album Bitknot came out. Well, not brand new. I guess it's a couple months old at this point, but it's a great, great listen. Haven't heard it already, please give it a go. It's really sweet, very feathery indie rock and indie pop tunes. Guts is, in my opinion, one of the highlights. I just love how quirky the beat is and how everything kind of comes together. It's one of the most whimsical cuts, for sure, off of this album that's already full of whimsy. Then let's go to My Life is Loving You by Portrait of Tracy, because I don't think this song should be possible. It is a cover of a deep cut from Rose Banks from 1976, and Portrait of Tracy just come in here and turn it into like a noise pop tune. Like, what? This shouldn't happen, and it's incredible. I mean, it's an unbelievable cover of a deep soul and R&B cut from the 70s. I'm shocked I haven't checked. I didn't check out this album or it's an EP, actually. From Where Do Our Primal Instincts Originate Answer, and MTV is the name of it. Very long name, but it has a bunch of stuff that I would have loved to have played on sets from the previous couple of weeks. So this EP is incredible if you want to go check it out. Artist name, Portraits of Tracy. And then let's talk about Kara Jackson. Why Does the Earth Give Us People to Love? The title track off of this album of the same name, of course. And I also teared up to this song. It made me want to sharpen colored pencils because, I mean, I don't know if I've heard a song in recent memory that develops as beautifully as this one. I mean, it starts off pretty grim and bleak. Like, it's very out of character in the beginning of something I would typically play on happy hours. But then it just develops into this unbelievable, like, cabaret tune. It is so lovely. It is the sentiments echoed throughout the song, and her lyricism is off the charts, and I've never really heard anything like it before. Before we get back into the music, wherever you go, WPTS Radio is with you every step of the way, even without a physical radio. 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Without further ado, let's get right back into the music. My name is DJ Zip. 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

0: The August Wilson African American Cultural Center is a downtown institution dedicated to generating artistic, educational, and community initiatives that advance August Wilson's legacy and celebrate Black culture. 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
2: Hello, everybody. Welcome back to Happy Hours. I'm your host, DJ Zip, coming to you from Pittsburgh on this lovely Wednesday afternoon. The songs you just heard from that previous set were Ramune, translated from the Japanese by Snail's House, Shower Duty by Meaningful Stone, and Simple Step by Wolfpack. Let's make things quick here because I want to make sure we get to the last leg, the final leg of this set. Let's start with Wolfpack. This sounds like something my dad would listen to in the best way possible. This is elite modern jazz pop. Love the vocals on here. The groove is irresistible. And the throwback, like, 70s pop piano is really, really awesome. This is a shortcut, but it is sweet. Sweet as can be. And is an all-around, just if you're into this kind of like jazz, modern jazz funk, then Wolfpack is the way to go. And then let's go to Meaningful Stone, because this album, that the song Shower Duty is off of, A Call for My Dream, is incredible. I mean, it just covers so many bases of like throwback pop. There's some 2000s coded pop in there, 90s coded pop, 80s coded pop, well, you name it. I mean, each and every song is its kind of own world and exploration into some kind of pop sound, and she pulls it off wondrously. I mean, this album just never seems to falter. Once again, A Call from My Dream by Meaningful Stone. Highly recommend, highly, highly recommend you check out this album. And then Ramune, Snail's House, off of their Breakout 2016 EP, Ordinary Songs. One of my favorites of theirs, and love the signature sign lead with the strings that occasionally swell and come in, and like the glasses clanging. Love just like the quirky sound effects that permeate throughout this track and a lot of Snail's House's material. So if you're into that kawaii kind of stuff, Snail's House, you should definitely check them out if you haven't already. Two things before we get back into the music. First of all, a quick weather report. Currently in Pittsburgh, it is 86 degrees and cloudy, with thunderstorms expected around 4 p.m. and wind gusts up to 9 miles per hour, with a high of 86 and a low of 70. And don't let the dial fool you. 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
1: Boom, boom, boom, boom, boom, boom.
0: 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My friend from Rigel 7?
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5: Hello, everybody. Welcome back to Happy Hours. I'm your host, DJ Zip, coming to you from Pittsburgh on this lovely Wednesday afternoon. And I want to make this quick because I want to get to everything I want to conclude the show with. So the songs you just heard were Morning Light Falls on You by Guitar Hero, Memory of a Summer Days by Halv, Hey Parents by Cara Carabinito, and Robot Midlife Crisis by 4Cat. Some nostalgic tunes in here. I love Cara Carabinito. 4Cat song of... loved for a very, very long time now. Memory of Summer Days, I wanted to put on here because Memory of Summer... I felt obligated with the vibe and the name of the track to throw it in here during the Happy Hours farewell tour. And then Morning Light Falls on You is another kind of very farewell-y type of song. You know, you got the minor four in there. Always pulls at the strings, works every time. And I just wanted to kind of bring back that blazing hardcore and EDM that I started off the show playing quite a bit of and eventually kind of dissolved it out of the formula as time went on. Though I would still play it in pockets. And yeah, that's all I really have to say because I want to play these final songs for you all. So before we get back into the music... Are you a Pitt student for this upcoming semester? 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

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But it's so good.

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1: Hello, everybody, for the final time. Welcome back to Happy Hours. I'm your host, DJ Zip, coming to you from Pittsburgh on this lovely Wednesday afternoon. Before I say my goodbyes to Happy Hours and all of you for at least a short while, the songs you just heard from that final set were We Magicians Still Alive in 2021 by Camellia, Book of Daniel by Danny Brown featuring Quadeca, Air Online by Anamanaguchi, and The World Is Below the Heavens by Blue in Exile. Four songs I love very dearly, songs I've heard before. I think Air Online was probably the highlight of that final set. One of the most climactic things I have ever heard. And if you thought it sounded a bit like Porter Robinson's Worlds, that's because Porter worked on this song back in 2015. So it really is a Worlds era style cut here. And I think that's what makes it all the more special, especially with how Anamanaguchi absolutely cooked with the rest of it. And now I will say my farewells to Happy Hours. When I first started this show, I was really nervous. Like I said at the start, I didn't even know if I had the knowledge or the research to be able to run a DJ show full time. And we've been on an absolute journey throughout these 12 weeks. And I know that, you know, the summer term technically isn't over, but I will be away at home for 2 weeks before the start of the official start of the school year. And I would just like to thank all of you for listening, if you ever tuned in at all. I really appreciate it because I've put a lot of work into this thing during my free time, and I really think it paid off. Like, the amount of stuff I've uncovered and learned about myself has been absolutely unbelievable. And Happy Hours is going to be something I remember for quite some time now, unless the next DJ show tops it, which, yes, I'll be back on air in the fall, either on my new DJ show, which I will not be naming or revealing until that begins, or you can also hear me on Recommends, which will be running, I hope, at 9 p.m. on Mondays again. I'm not sure. But from the bottom of my heart, thank you all so much for listening to Happy Hours during the summer, and I will see you all in the fall. Not really the fall, but, you know, you know what I mean. For the final time, this show is Happy Hours. My name is DJ Zip on WPTS Radio.
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Welcome to the Front Porch Sessions on WPTS Radio. I'm your host, DJ Slim Jim. Your host for the next 2 hours, blues, bluegrass, folk, Americana, roots, all that kind of music. Halfway through the week, Wednesday, nearing the end of whatever your day has been so far. Hopefully it's been a good one. It's been warm here in Pittsburgh. Hopefully it's been nice wherever you are. Appreciate you listening, tuning in, and won't talk too long, get right to the music, and then be back in a little bit. I'm DJ Slim Jim. This is the Front Porch Sessions on WPTS Radio. I'll be back soon.

0: Don't you hate car dependency? 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

0: Whoa, you hit your head pretty bad there. Are you all right? What? Huh? Whoa, slow down. Top 40 hits? Overplayed classic rock? What are you talking about? This is WPTS Radio, playing the best of underground music. Come on, they're about to play another banger. Let's go listen.
1: Okay. One.

You're listening to the Front Porch Sessions on WPTS Radio. I'm your host, DJ Slim Jim. That's a nice little opening set of music. Ending things there with John Primer singing about Hard Times off his 2022 album called Hard Times. Originally born in Mississippi, like so many blues artists from his day, made his way up to Chicago, played with Junior Wells and a whole bunch of other guys up there, Muddy Waters, Magic Slim, just really a staple of the Chicago blues scene. The Harlan Twins, before that, White Light, off the 2010 album. They're a Pittsburgh band, Bloomfield Neighborhood, I believe. Formed around 2007, 2008, something like that. I feel like I have to have some kind of hand clapping going on at least one song every week. I think that one's the one. Can't remember if there's another one, but I'm pretty sure that one might be the only one. Before that, Lonesome River Band with Long Gone off Old Country Town from 1994. They're out of Meadows of Dan, Virginia. I just love that name. Not really exactly sure where it is. A great banjo work there. Formed in 1982. Slightly more recent one from Sarah Cahoon with Deer Creek Canyon. Offered Deer Creek Canyon album from 2012, singing about her hometown. That's right, she's from Deer Creek Canyon, Colorado. Although she's based in Seattle. Went solo in the mid-2000s after drumming for Carissa's Weird Band of Horses. She's got a new album out this year, apparently. I think she's actually touring, coming later. I think Philly is as close as she's getting here. And then kicking off that set, Eric Koskinen. I always say his name incorrectly. Eric Koskinen. Pony to Ride. Burning the Dial from 2019. Born on Fort Collins, Colorado. Based in Minneapolis, though. Owns a recording studio. Does his own stuff. Records a lot there. He's great. Love that tune. I think I've played it a few times. It's in my rotation, my personal heavy rotation for sure. Are you a Pitt student for this upcoming semester? Feel free to join WPTS Radio. 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I gotta say, it's good fun working here, so couldn't recommend it more. All right, we're gonna get back to the music here. We got a whole bunch more music coming on. Got another hour and a half or so left to go. Bunch of music headed your way. A lot of good stuff. This is the Front Porch Sessions. I'm DJ Slim Jim, your host, WPTS Radio. I'll be back in a bit.

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I'm DJ Slim Jim, your host. Just about halfway through here this Wednesday. Fine set of music. Ending it, of course, with Dolly Parton. Daddy's Moonshine Still off her 1971 Joshua album. Not only is that just a great song and a great year, that is a special dedication going out to my wife, Nancy, who's celebrating a birthday today. She's a big Dolly Parton fan. Dolly Parton is a person, music, everything. She likes Dolly Parton. So this one especially goes out to her. Happy birthday, Nance. Happy birthday, babe. Hopefully your afternoon is going well and you're enjoying the show. And Dolly, of course, you know, famous, being from Tennessee. And that was kind of autobiographical a bit. Her father actually did make moonshine for a time, growing up in East Tennessee. Apparently that was pretty common, so a little bit autobiographical tune there. Before that, we had John Hammond with Evil Is Going On before a Sooner or Later album from 2006. That's from New York. He was from New York City, really a solo blues artist, recording since the early 60s, part of the Greenwich Village scene. He just passed away this year as well, from age of 83, so good long life, but great musician. Before that, Alila Diane with Rising Greatness from her 2011 album. She's from California, but now based in Oregon. Got her solo career in 2003, and the Wild Divine Band came together around 2010. She leads that band, so great stuff. Her new album called Who's Keeping Time was released this year, apparently, too, so check that out if you like that stuff. Forest Sun, before that, with No Finish Line, off their No Finish Line album. From 2024 out of Glen Falls, New York. Now born in New York, but now out of San Francisco, Northern California. Good singer-songwriter. Kind of like it. Been really going since the 90s. Done some blues stuff with Rory Block. I've played some of her as well, so he's got some good friends there. And starting off that long set, Mr. Airplane Man with Moanin' for My Baby. They're a blues duo. Formed in Boston around 1996, 1998. Childhood friends, now they're based in L.A. That's a Howlin' Wolf song, or they're named after a Howlin' Wolf song. Sorry about that. But that is a cover of a Howlin' Wolf tune as well. So that's the second track off their self-titled debut LP, if you like that stuff. And don't let the dial fool you. WPTS Radio also exists on the internet. 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So appreciate you listening, if you're listening online, or if you are listening on the old radio dial. Thanks for tuning in on this Wednesday. We're going to get right back to the music here. Hopefully you're enjoying the day. We got about an hour's worth of tunes left. This is the Front Porch Sessions. I'm DJ Slim Jim. This is WPTS Radio. Thanks for listening. Be back in a minute.

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This is the Front Porch Sessions on WPTS Radio. I'm DJ Slim Jim, your host. I'm just kind of cranking through this music today. Ended that set with Chris Hacker. Wouldn't Do For You, Buddy, off his famous Lunch album from 2024. It's not that old. He's originally from Seattle, but kind of made his way around, doing a lot of hitchhiking. Ended up in New Orleans for Mardi Gras. Kind of never left. He was line cook, doing all kinds of stuff down there while he was making music. So, interesting story. Love to hear what people are willing to go through to make their music. Vanessa Calier before that with Bloodhound, Heart on the Line from 2020. That's that album. She's born in Texas, raised in Maryland, but really launched her career in Philly. But now she's in South Carolina, so she's kind of all over the place. But she studied in the Berklee College School of Music, so no slack there. She was mentored on stage by Buddy Guy, so pretty good guitar, blues guitar person to mentor you while you're learning the ropes. Chris Tapp before that with Revelations off his Green album from 2026. That's a new one. That's his solo album. He's in the Cold Stairs as well. He's from Evansville, Indiana, kind of middle of the state, north of the state, middle north. Released on April 2nd. 2026, a new album, Green. If you like that tune, check out that album. Before that, the Jayhawks, Commonplace Streets, off Blue Earth from 1989, reaching back into the late 1900s, as I like to say. Of course, that famed band out of Minneapolis, Minnesota. They're touring. They'll be here October 18th in town. So if you like them, be on the lookout for that. And kicking off that set, the Susto String Band with Black River Gospel off their 2026 album, their most recent. Released May 29th, so hot off the presses. That band was formed in Asheville, North Carolina. Been rolling ever since. I like it. I like their stuff. Speaking of Asheville, just back from there, spent a couple

weeks, or week, I should say, down there. So you may hear a little bit more bluegrass, a little bit more twang in this show this week than historically. So apologies for that if you're not into it, but a little extra for you if you are. Well, Asheville influence kind of just, you know, plays its part while I'm putting together this list. Did you know that wherever you go, WPTS Radio is with you every step of the way, even without a physical radio? 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Find us all kinds of different ways. Whatever way is most convenient for you. I appreciate you listening, no matter how you're listening. Let's do a quick check on the weather. Wow, looks like some rain is headed our way this evening. 30% chance. Maybe we'll see some thundershowers, but otherwise it's going to be in the 80s high. 80s for the next couple of days. High and wet, potentially. A lot of rain, a lot of 80s I'm seeing here. So get ready for hot, steamy weather is what I'm looking at. But you never know. These things change all the time. So check back in tomorrow and see what the weather's going to be like then. All right, I'm going to get on with playing the music. This is the Front Porch Sessions on WPTS Radio. I'm DJ Slim Jim, your host. Thanks for listening. I'll be back in a minute.

0: 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For more information, head on over to their Instagram at Bakery Square PGH.
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I'm DJ Slim Jim, your host. Thanks for listening. Hope you enjoyed that last set. I sure did. Ended it with a great one there. Billy Boy Arnold singing Bad Luck Blues from his Boogie and Shuffle album from 2001. He's kind of one of the few major Chicago blues artists actually born there, rather than being a southern transplant. Born there in 1935. Played harmonica with Bo Diddley, Sonny Boy Williamson, a whole bunch of stuff. So he's the real deal. Before that, Steph Strings with Follow the Sun off her Follow the Sun album from 2025, so just last year. She's Australian. I was really bummed to have missed her. She was playing the same time I was down in Asheville last week and just couldn't quite make it happen. She was playing with Jesse Wells, so would have loved to have seen both of them, but next time. Paths cross, I guess. Before that, Glenn Hansard with Moving On off his Between Two Shores album from 2018. Kind of a lesser-known tune from him. He just passed July 29th on a motorcycle accident. So he, of course, from Frames and Swell Season. Lucky enough to see the Frames in him a bunch of times. That one sounds like Van Morrison to me. Sounds like it should be on St. Dominic's Preview record, something like that. So if you like the sound of that, go check out Van Morrison's St. Dominic's Preview. It's a good one. Before that, we had Ferris and Jason Romero with Left My Home, A Little Bluegrass, Canadian folk duo from British Columbia. Really close harmony, singing old-time roots. They build handmade banjos as well, so check that out. Not only singing, but and playing, but building. And kicking off that set, kind of a local, Angela Autumn, Country Boy, off Rascal, in 2019. She's now based in Nashville, but was born around here. She is on tour as well, coming around here December 10th, I believe. Looking forward to that show. Should be cool. Looking forward to playing more of her. Are you a Pitt student for this upcoming semester? Feel free to join WPTS Radio. 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It's a good time. It's good fun. Lots of ways you can help out, no matter what your skills and interests are. All right, this is the Front Porch Sessions on WPTS Radio. I'm DJ Slim Jim. I'm going to get to my, not my last set, but nearly my last set of music. Run out of time here, so we're going to get to a nice, good chunk of music for you, and I'll be back in a few minutes.

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Well, you hit your head pretty bad there. Are you alright? What? Whoa, slow down. Top 40 hits? Overplayed classic rock? What are you talking about? This is WPTS Radio, playing the best of underground music. Come on, they're about to play another banger. Let's go listen.

You're listening to WPTS Pittsburgh. This is the Front Porch Sessions. I'm DJ Slim Jim. I've been your host for the last couple hours here. I only have a couple minutes, so I'm going to rip through these to let you know who you just heard, and then I am out of here. We ended that with Son Little, Oh Me Oh My, off his new Magic album from 2017. Born in L.A., but raised partially in Queens, but now he's really based in Philly, so we'll call him a Pennsylvania artist, sure. Let's do that. His Golden Messenger with Southern Grammar off the 2014 album. Before that, they have a new album released May 1st this year, too. So if you like His Golden Messenger, check that out. Nikki Lane with Jackpot before that off her 2017 Highway Queen album. Born in South Carolina, but based in Nashville. She has a vintage boutique down there, High Class Hillbilly. So check it out if you're down there looking for vintage stuff. Hooray for the Riff Raff with Blue Ridge Mountain from their 2014 album. Small Town Heroes was before that. And kicking off that set was Dylan LeBlanc with Low off his Pauper's Field album from 2010. Based out of the Muscle Shoals area. Pretty good area for music. All right, that is it for me. Another successful 2 hours of the Front Porch Sessions here on WPTS Radio. I'm DJ Slim Jim, been your host. It's been my pleasure. Thanks for listening. Hope your Wednesday evening goes well. And we will see you next week.

friends. My name is Henry Rollins, and you are listening to the wonderful, the urban, the cosmopolitan WPTS Pittsburgh. Touch yourself, touch your friends, but don't touch that dial.

Hey, what's up? Welcome, folks. You're listening to Psychological Operation with me, DJ MK Ultra, here on WPTS Radio. All right, weather right now, it is 88 degrees. That's brutal. 56% humidity, 5-mile-an-hour winds. And over the next couple hours, the temperature is going to drop precipitously, thankfully. We're going to get down to about 75 degrees by midnight, so that's cool. And, yeah, I don't know. Today was a bit of a scorcher, huh? Luckily, I was sitting in an air-conditioned office all day. Well, luckily or unluckily, I'm kind of in misery right now at my job. But, oh, well, that's why I do this. Straight after work, come to get on the ones and twos, as it were. What does that mean, by the way, ones and twos for audio production? If you know, call in at 412-383-9787. That's 412-383-9787. If you want to, get a shout during the show, something to that effect, tell me what the heck the ones and twos means. And, yeah, we're gonna play some music for you, in case that wasn't clear. We're going to play the new Vince Staples, something off of it. And then some other stuff that's kind of like that. And, yeah, we're just going to keep going from there. We're on until 7 p.m. Till then, I have you hostage, as long as you choose to keep your radio tuned anyway. This is WPTS Radio. I'm DJ MK Ultra. Thanks so much for listening. Let's get into the music.

down the lesson learned from stepping on the cement. Break some of the grievances, I still ain't finished grieving. Never talk to therapists that rarely call on Jesus. Don't pick up my phone a lot, I like to be alone. The thoughts stolen you from broken hearts, I know you think I changed.

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The Neighborhood Fleas showcase local artisans, musicians, fights, and more throughout the summer and fall. 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

Don't you hate car dependency? 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

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This is my show, Psychological Operation PSYOP, with me, DJ MK Ultra. What you just heard was I Don't Love Me Anymore. Aww. By One of Tricks Point Never. Before that was Is It Cold in the Water by Sophie. And before that, we started off with The Running Man by Vince Staples. I hope you enjoyed that. I thought it was pretty cool. I like the new Vince stuff. It's honestly very sick. I like the, I don't know if it was a sample or if that was like a choir he used or something. I think it was a sample. I like the interpolation of, oh man, that escapes me. I can't remember what that's called. It doesn't matter. But, I like a lot of what he's doing there. I think it's really excellent. And, I played Sophie directly afterwards because they were cool together. I'm pretty sure like Sophie and Vince like produced stuff together, worked on stuff together. So yeah, that's why I did that. But yeah, and then One of Tricks Point Never, I don't know, I just thought it would be cool. And I was right, because that's a great track. Yeah, we're gonna do some indie rock up next. Some, you know, kind of classic, I'm not even sure, like Athens, Georgia type stuff. I mean, not really, but sort of. I mean, 3 out of 4 are, well, half are Southern. One is Western. Another is from old Detroit. And they just had the Michigan. They just had their election, primary election yesterday. That was pretty interesting. If you follow that sort of thing, which I don't, but, you know, I'm an objective reporter. Anyway, hey. Did anybody figure out the thing, what the heck the ones and twos means? Like, you know, Johnny's on the ones and twos. Like, what's that mean? Can somebody tell me? Call in 412-383-9787. That's 383-9787. If you want to tell me what that means, because I honestly don't know. And I'm not going to look it up, because I refuse. I'm ignorant and I'm proud. And, yeah, or if you just wanted to say anything else, or if you maybe have a suggestion for a song, because, you know, Not made out of songs here. We're flying by night here. Flying by the seat of our pants, as it were. But yeah, we're going to play some indie rock next. And yeah, hopefully you enjoy. This is WPTS Radio. I'm DJ MK Ultra. Thanks for listening. And see you after these songs.

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1: 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Hey, I am DJ MK Ultra, and this is my show, PSYOP. What you just heard was Crawling After You by Bass Drum of Death. Before that was You're Only King Once by Beulah. Before that, Hey Cool Kid by Cloud Nothings. And we started off with Future Version by Nana Grizzle. Hope you like that little indie rock set. Cloud Nothings, I have not seen live before, but I think I'm going to next month here in beautiful Pittsburgh, Pennsylvania. Because every other time they've played relatively near me, it's been in like Columbus or, I don't know, somewhere worse than Columbus, so haven't been, so yeah. Beulah, I really love, and shout out Mandy if she's listening for, she posted a Beulah song in her story, and I was like, yo, Beulah rocks, and for some reason, just nobody knows about him, and I think Mandy played a bunch of, like, just, like, Elephant Six stuff generally, even though only one of Beulah's albums is on Elephant Six, but they get, like, put in with them all the time, but yeah, that's great stuff. That's not even their best album, Yoko. That was their last album, but yeah, then after that, Bass Drum of Death, so dope. Yeah, would love to see them one day. I have no idea what their status is like as a band, but yeah, really, really awesome stuff. Now we're gonna play some like indie pop type stuff next, so hope you enjoy that. Stay tuned. This is WPTS Radio. Let's get it. Thanks.

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2: 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This is Psychological Operation. Hello. What you just heard was Let's Get Out of This Country by Camera Obscura. Before that was Meaningless by the Magnetic Fields. And we started off with It All Feels the Same by Tennis. Yes, excellent stuff, folks. Really enjoyed all of those. Tennis is really good. I once gave my girlfriend, shout out Maggie, a ticket to Tennis because I could not go. Because I was having a meeting to run this very same radio station. And I will never forgive her for that. Just kidding. It was my choice. And obviously I had to go to this meeting. But yeah, Tennis is great. Enjoyed them. They made a song for Rick and Morty. Or maybe a couple of songs, actually. Which is pretty insane. Hopefully they made a bag off that. Yeah. Magnetic Field, saw them live. Carnegie Museum thing, lecture hall, whatever the heck you want to call it. It was awesome. And I hope to see them again. And not doing 69 love songs only, because they seemed to absolutely hate it. Absolutely hate it. Camera Obscura, I don't know if they play, I don't know if they've ever played Pittsburgh. I'd have to look into that. That's an interesting question. But they're awesome. Wow. They're awesome. I don't know why I said it like that. Sorry about that. Yeah, love Camera Obscura. We're going to play some really classic indie rock next. Dope stuff that you've probably heard of before, at least. But, yeah. Speaking of stuff you may have heard of, you know, you're probably already familiar with University of Pittsburgh and WPTS Radio. But, you know, who knows? Maybe you're new. Maybe you're 17 years old, about to pull up for your freshman year in, like, 2 weeks, 3 weeks. And if you're a Pitt student for this upcoming semester, feel free to join WPTS Radio. 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

0: Hey, folks, welcome back. You're listening to WPTS Radio, Psychological Operation, and quick weather report. It's raining, and I did not bring an umbrella, so I'm screwed. It's about 85 degrees outside right now. Humidity, just forget about it. It's raining. You're done for. It's going to get cooler overnight after this rain just lowers the heat of everything around it, probably. Yeah. Anyway, sorry about that. What you just heard was Stick Figures in Love by Stephen Malkmus. Before that, I Would Hurt a Fly by Built to Spill. And before that, we started off with Burning Flag Birthday Suit by Guided by Voices. Been on a real Guided by Voices kick lately. I don't know. I just got really obsessed with Alien Land. The first album that old Robert Pollard did, and just really been on a kick of that lately. And he's got about 1 billion albums conservatively, so plenty to choose from in that regard. Man, I really just cannot get over this rain. Man, I hope it's done by the time it hits like 7 o'clock. I'm trying to get some Chinese food after this, but this is brutal, quite honestly. Not a fan of that whatsoever. Dang. Wow. Anyway, we got more music planned. Well, not planned in any formal sense, but, I got some stuff that, I'd like to play. Some predilections, as it were. Yeah. Let's get to it, huh? If you're wondering what this backing track is, this is Ballad of Albatross, or maybe it's The Albatross, not sure, from the Serial Experiments Lane original soundtrack. A show that I've heard is way overhyped, but still decent, and I never watched it. But perhaps I should someday. I kind of like stuff like that, you know? But anyway, let's play some more music, folks, after a quick identification of our station here on WPTS Radio. Thanks for listening. This is PSYOP. Wow.
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0: Another party, I guess. All I ever hear from over there is underrepresented artists, new music, and a variety of genres. I guess I should finally ask what they're playing. Hey, are you here about the noise? Yeah, I'm sorry. I just have WPTS radio playing at my house.
1: Welcome. This is WPTS Radio, as you may have just heard. Anyway, what you just heard was Gardenhead, Leave Me Alone by Neutral Milk Hotel. Before that was Angel in the Snow by Elliot Smith. And then we started off with Children of the Empire by Wise Blood. Love all three of those. So great. I don't know. I don't have a ton to add at this point, honestly. We're going to play some international music next, which should be dope. Just a lot of great stuff. Very chill day. The rain stopped, but now it is humid. It's insanely humid. And I'm looking at the cathedral. Whoa, let's run that back. I'm looking at the Cathedral of Learning straight out the window, and it is wet. The stone is wet, folks. Trying to draw blood from a stone? How about you draw some water from millions of stones? Would it be millions? I don't know. How many stones is the Cathedral of Learning made out of? It's a good question. That's a good fun fact. Hey, Pitt Pathfinders, why don't you know that? Huh? If I see you in one of your striped shirts, I should ask you, how many friggin' stones is in the Cathedral of Learning? And if you don't know, well, give me that polo. We're gonna cut it off of you. Sorry. I don't mean that. Anyway. Don't let the dial fool you. 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
2: You're listening to WPTS Radio, and we're going to keep this incredibly brief because we want to get right on to the next couple tracks. What you just heard was Boca Negro by Salido Gallo Negro, and before that was Archivo Fuente, which, doesn't that mean strong file? Maybe I'm wrong. Don't know. Archivo Fuente by Los Plastics Revolution. I think it's Los Plásticos Revolution. I don't think they didn't translate it in the automator here. Oh, well. Los Plásticos. Yes. Really good stuff. Loved it. Always like to play international music. And we're going to play one more international track, a club remix. Extremely dope. And then LCD Sound System, because that one promo I played earlier inspired me. This is PSYOP. I'm DJ MK Ultra, and you're listening to WPTS Radio. Don't go anywhere.

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I think there's two volumes, I'm not sure though. It's a lot of really interesting music from South Asia, and yeah, we got a little bit of jazz, Japanese jazz fusion type beat up next. But yeah, nah, I'm, you know, I'm enjoying the show so far. I come in with literally zero plan, and, you know, we make something good out of it. And it stopped raining, so that's good. It got really humid in the studio for a second, immediately post rain. That was pretty awful, but then it went away, and, you know, it's shaping up to, you know, it's nice outside. Sorta. If you like overcast and a little bit of wind, which I do, I think if you live in Pittsburgh, you have to like those two things. And if you're a big fan of clouds, there have been some wonderful clouds today. There were some great clouds right before the show started at about 4:20, 4:25 as I was walking in. I was like, wow, those are some nice clouds. I took a photo. I was like, hey, that's pretty cool. And, you know, I don't know. Something about just being up here in the station, you get a good look at some clouds, get a nice view of the beautiful central Oakland skyline, and yeah, I don't know, there's just something about it, just something beautiful. But anyway, we're gonna play a quick public service announcement, and then we're gonna get into the jazz. Thanks so much for listening, folks. This is PsyOp. I'm DJ MK Ultra, and you're listening to WPTS Radio. Krah, krah.

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Interested individuals can bring blankets and lawn chairs to the Bakery Square courtyard every Sunday at 7 p.m. to join in on the fun. For more information, head on over to their Instagram at Bakery Square PGH.

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Welcome back. Welcome back. This is WPGS Radio. I'm DJ MK Ultra, and this is PSYOP, Psychological Operation, my show. What you just heard was Egypt Strut by Salah Ragab and the Cairo Jazz Band. Pretty cool. I actually don't know when that's from. So look up Salah Ragab, spelled exactly how it sounds. Yeah, take a look at that. It's pretty interesting stuff there. And then before that was Take Me by Cassiopeia. Yes, I found Cassiopeia through the same channels that many young men did on the internet a number of years ago at this point, honestly. And, you know, it's a good band. They play some good stuff. And I think they still play, even though they're pretty old at this point. I think they started playing in the late 80s, maybe, I think. Which, yeah, that was a while ago. So they're at least 60. But, you know, Unk still got it. And, yeah, no, great stuff. But we got just a little bit of time. We're going to play two songs, two hip-hop songs, two of the classic standbys, Black Star, Mos Def, one of the components of Black Star, Mos Def, Yasin Bey, as he goes by these days. And, yeah, we're just going to, let's rock, bro. I mean, I want to hear this stuff. And I love to play this stuff on the air. Yeah. WPTS, we play the songs, hip-hop, PSYOP, wait, that rhymed, nah, just kidding, I mean it did, but, you know, that wasn't my intention. I'm DJ MK Ultra, this is WPTS Radio, don't go anywhere, stay tapped in, yes sir.

Okay, folks, this is the end. This is the end of PSYOP for today. We're going to be back next week, inshallah. And what you just heard was Ghetto Rock by Mos Def. And before that, Thieves in the Night by Black Star, which is Mos Def and Talib Kweli. Hope you enjoyed that. I loved it. It was honestly a magical experience watching the rain come down again and the sun to kind of peek through the clouds there, getting this weird twilight sunshine thing as that beat from Ghetto Rock was just smacking here in the studio. That was so beautiful. Anyway, this has been PSYOP. I'm DJ MK Ultra. Thanks so much for listening. Keep listening to WPTS Radio. Love you. Bye.

0: Have you seen all the service dogs on campus? They're so cute. I just want to pet all of them.
1: Hey, you should remember that service dogs are working when they're in public. You should never pet, distract, or take photos of them without asking their owner first.
0: That's a good point. You should always remember to treat service dogs with respect and never assume that a service dog is off duty. This includes service dogs in training.
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0: 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Distribution will be held inside the Uptown Partners building and will last for 2 hours or until supplies last. 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